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1: on Mix 106.1 WVNO and WVNO HD1 Mansfield.
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0: Mix 106.1, giving you more of what you came for. 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
2: From the Mid-State Media Weather Center, here is your forecast for Mansfield. Tonight, a chance for showers and thunderstorms, then mostly cloudy, low around 65. Tuesday, a slight chance for rain showers, high near 82. Tuesday night, partly cloudy, low around 64. Wednesday, mostly sunny, then a slight chance for showers and thunderstorms, high near 85. Wednesday night, a slight chance for showers and thunderstorms, then partly cloudy, low around 66.

0: Mix 106.1, giving you more of what you came for. More of Mansfield's best music mix is on the way. Mansfield
1: weather. From the Mid-State Media Weather Center, here is your forecast for Mansfield. This morning, a slight chance for rain showers, then a slight chance for showers and thunderstorms. High near 82. Tuesday night, partly cloudy, then patchy fog. Low around 64. Wednesday, areas of fog, then a slight chance for rain showers, high near 86. Wednesday night, mostly cloudy, low around 66. Thursday, mostly sunny, then a chance for showers and thunderstorms, high near 86. Thursday night, a chance for showers and thunderstorms, low around 67.

0: face.
1: And that's an additive, like this and that. But that's sort of the opposite, not this, but that. And then there's or, O-R, when you have a choice like this or that.
2: Or that.
3: That yeah, it was good to see Shelly's face. I was waiting for that one. Like, yeah, I was like, what's her face going to be when she hears that?
4: Oh, well, you know, goodness. Considering the year like, she was born, she should have known that.
3: Oh, yeah. Well,
4: probably something you watched on TV back in the day.
5: Yeah, I remember it as a child.
3: So to qualify that one, too, because I had one of the teachers ask me, hey, do I need the artist or just the show it was on? I just want the show. So I want the name of the song and the show on that one.
4: Oh, okay. Interesting.
3: Yeah.
4: Well, I'll tell you one thing. Let's maybe go ahead and play it again for everybody and see if they can come up with it.
3: Yeah.
4: But boy, what a tough one today, Ed. You're right all the time. We're never, ever going to get this.
3: No, you'll get it.
4: All right, here we go. Let's play it again for y'all out there, and good luck to you.

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0: 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We didn't think so.
1: And that's why we give you the greatest mix of music anywhere. Mix